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Take a train, steal a car, hop a freight, grab a star, come back to me. Catch a plane, catch a breeze on your hand.

blasts you high, hear me call. 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Here and now, damn it all, come back to me. What on earth must I do? Scream and yell till I'm blue?

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Come by steam, come by gas, come for free on a pass, on the drugs and the glass. Come back to me, leave your bills all unpaid, let your bed

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On the guitarron, as you know, Mr. Tony Pro. La vihuela, Mr. Salvador Gallegos. On the guitar, Johnny Contreras. Pedal steel and guitar, Mr. Paul Niehaus. Ruben Moreno on the trumpet. Martin Bank on the trumpet, accordion, vibe, guitar, and everything. Jacob Valenzuela on the trumpet. On the trombone, Mr. Matt Doust from Lincoln. On the violins, Fernando Valencia. Jorge Rivera. Mr. Jaime Valencia. And Miss Lulu Olivares. 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